0: When it comes to gastronomy, anyone who doesn't like to want to take a relaxed day, they can treat themselves with all kind of French cuisine, from what we called Côte de Bœuf, amazing piece of meat where it could take sometimes hours to eat. We are in a place where cheese is a must. So the different type of food with some cheese is a must during the week. Also, we would have some dishes with some truffles, some foie gras, because we are in a French it's a French destination. You can have oysters. You can have all kind of delicatessen. Within Val Thorens, you can also find different type of restaurants, from Italian food, mountain food, also Japanese food. However, in our place at the Fitzroy, we always focus on local dishes, where dishes that will get the premium premium food from an hour distance. So we try to focus, our chef is very keen to produce dishes based on the local product. Our chef will prepare live cooking, and then you can have a huge piece of beef, a huge piece of chicken to share by two, by four, because sometimes the pieces that we get are so big that you can have with your friends and take the time to eat them. A Mondor and a Dido is also the local sausage here. Mondor is a specific local cheese that can be prepared for you over there.
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So my name is Tess. I used to work in Alpaga since 2 years now. Before, I used to work in Paris for a really long time. I start my little career in to work in a kitchen as a cook. I've start at Le Bristol. It's a Parisian palace. After I've been to Claire Damont, the Gâteau Édipin, which is a really famous cake shop in Paris. I also work a little at Le Meurice for Cédric Grolet. After I've been to Contrast, it was my first chef job as a chef. It was really nice. We earned 1 star. And after I used to work in a restaurant Le Clarence, which is in the 8th district in Paris. It's a 2-star restaurant. And after, Anthony Biscara, the chef before here, called me for to be his pastry chef. And after, Alexandre Ball replaced Chef Biscara. In Ferrandi, there were not some... I do my studies, I do a catering school. And after I went to Paris to do Ferrandi, and there were not at this time some study post-bac, you know, for to know a university diploma about only pastry. It was about cooking. So I started this way, and I loved it, and I think it gave me tools for the pastry chef that I am today. So it was a cool adventure. I think the process of creation is all around us. It's this beautiful hotel is that we've got the chance here in Haute-Savoie to get a fabulous terroir. We've got a lot of craftsmen here who are making fruits, who are making herbs, who are making the wood object, like for example for the tea time that you just had, or some plates or some everything. So I think the relationship that we have with all those persons around us is really important. And with the team also, it's really important to share with them and to give them some place in this process. First of all, the tea time, for me, it's like a kind of a homage to my grandmother because they were really greedy. And they were a big sweet tooth, both of them. So from the starter, we try to main dans la main, and together with the chef barman, we worked about how we wanted Earl Grey to start, but with only local herbs. So we make this special blend, quite like a local Earl Grey. And to accompany it, you've got little mousse of bergamot with chestnut, candied chestnut ice cream. And after, you've got the little tree. So we made it just for here. It's a really creation. And it's quite like a tree and with 3 leaves. And each leaf means a chapter. You've got the cookie, which is the cookies here at the hotel are really asked by the clients. They really liked it. So we've got a cookie with milk jam and grilled hazelnut on the top to make it gourmand. And after, you've got profiterole. So it's a really traditional French recipe. Usually it's a choux stuffed with vanilla ice cream and chocolate sauce. But here, to make it more local and more ethic, we replace the vanilla by asperule odorante, which is also a local herb that we go to pick up during the summer. And because here, the harvest during the winter, there is nothing because there is a, when everything is going okay, 1 meter of snow everywhere. So we don't go during the winter. But we dry, and after we put the herb in sugar, in vinegar, we can make a maceration and everything, so it's quite good.